Audios seleccionados. Quack FM. I'm all in the mix of my walls and my heart like blood and crypt.

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1: How's it?
2: Yeah, I'ma put the drip on the plate. Yeah, diamond ice glaze, niggas imitate. Hey, feed me grapes, maybe with the Drake. Slow pace in the rave, got the shit from

0: course I've played with feet before.
1: You know you're the biggest.
0: Yeah.
1: I love feet.
0: You know I like you, you know? Saw the toes, I'm not gonna touch.
2: No. No me digan una cosa así.
3: I'd love to do that for you.
4: Yeah,
5: I'm
4: sexy.
5: Yeah, I really think about you, like,
4: you used to call me on my. You used to. Yeah.

0: that I'm not giving up yet.
1: I'm not giving up yet.
2: I'm not giving up yet.
3: I'm not giving up yet.
4: I'm not giving up yet.
5: He sees. I'm not giving up yet.
6: Keep it small.

0: not given up yet.
1: Many people have pains in their lives. They've been so disappointed, so broken, almost lost the desire to even live. Been rejected many times, I've been disappointed many times, I've been failed many times. Whether you're going through darkness, there is a future, there's a way forward, there's hope.
2: I'm not giving up yet.
3: I'm not giving up yet.

0: No, like, I actually gotta stop. Stop!
1: He's gonna know it's about him.
0: Man, I don't really care.
2: Escoitas Quack FM.